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0: Here's The Dance of the Axes by Gaspar Sanz with guitarist Peter Blanchette.

That's called The Dance of the Axes by the Spanish guitarist and composer Gaspar Sanz. And that was guitarist Peter Blanchet. I'm Kathy Fuller. I've got Felix Mendelssohn's Overture in B-flat for you now with Consortium Classical.

0: That's Consortium Classicum with Felix Mendelssohn's Overture in B-flat. Just a heads up, if you weren't able to get out to Tanglewood to hear any of Yo-Yo Ma's curated concerts with the Boston Symphony Orchestra, project called We the People, we've got it for you online. 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
0: The story of the premiere of Rachmaninoff's First Symphony is sad and infuriating. Alexander Glazunov was conducting. He was totally inebriated. He made a mess of it. It was a fiasco. The critics banned the piece, and 22-year-old Rachmaninoff fell into a very serious clinical depression for 3 years. Well, now Rachmaninoff's First is a major part of the repertoire. I've got it for you with the Philadelphia Orchestra and Yannick Nézet-Séguin.

0: Rachmaninoff's First Symphony. That was the Philadelphia Orchestra with conductor Yannick Nézet-Séguin.
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That's Francesco Cavalli's Ciaccona Canzone, and that was Concerto Vocale with conductor René Jacobs. Well, it is time for the first piano trio by Robert Schumann. This is the Hyperion Trio.

0: That's Robert Schumann's first piano trio with the Hyperion Trio. Hey, by the way, if you love chamber music, we've recorded so many great concerts in and around Boston for WCRB In Concert. And if you'd like to peruse and listen to some of them, just head over to classical.org/inconcert.
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0: Here's Mozart's Oboe Concerto. Heinz Holliger is the oboist with the Munich Chamber Orchestra and Hans Stadelmeier.

0: That's Mozart's Oboe Concerto. Heinz Holliger, the oboist there, with the Munich Chamber Orchestra and Hans Stadelmeier.
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0: Well, here's a beautiful song for voice and piano by Fauré called After a Dream. This is an arrangement where cellist Gabriel Cabezas takes the voice part and the Northwestern University Cello Ensemble takes the piano part.

An arrangement for all cellos of Fauré's song After a Dream. The solo cellist there was Gabriel Cabezas with the Northwestern University Cello Ensemble. Hey, don't forget to download our CRB Classical app and look for the Dream Stream. That will help you get your shoulders back down. I'm Kathy Fuller. I've got Handel's 18th Concerto Grosso for you with the Handel and Haydn Society and Christopher Hogwood.

0: Handel's 18th Concerto Grosso. That was the Handel and Haydn Society with conductor Christopher Hogwood.
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0: Well, the great Black American composer William Grant Still wrote his second symphony with the name Song of a New Race, a vision of a peaceful, integrated American society. Here is the Detroit Symphony Orchestra with conductor Nema Yerfi.

William Grant Still's Second Symphony, Song of a New Race, with the Detroit Symphony Orchestra and Nema Yerfi. Well, WCRB has been celebrating the great American composers who are responsible for giving our country such a unique and powerful sound. Every single day, we spotlight another American composer in our Summer of American Music. Hope you can listen. Follow us on Instagram, too. We are CRB Classical. Here's Haydn's 16th Flute Trio, Carol Winsens, the flutist, and friends.

0: Well, that's Haydn's 16th Flute Trio with flutist Carol Winsentz, cellist Velida Mirajas, and pianist Gina Rapps. By the way, recorded right here at WCRB in our Fraser Performance Studio by our own Grammy-winning sound engineer and producer, Antonio Oliart-Ross.
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0: Well, this is a good one to close your eyes for. It's Debussy's Sacred and Profane Dances. The harpist you'll hear is Francis Tietoff with the St. Louis Symphony Orchestra and conductor Leonard Slatkin.

That's the magic of Debussy, his sacred and profane dances. That was harpist Francis Tietoff with the St. Louis Symphony Orchestra and conductor Leonard Slatkin. I'm Kathy Fuller. Well, we'll follow that up with Albinoni's Adagio. This is the Berlin Philharmonic and conductor Herbert von Karajan.

0: That piece will be forever known as the Albinoni Adagio. That was the Berlin Philharmonic, Herbert von Karajan conducting, supposedly written by Albinoni back in the early 1700s. In fact, it was discovered that it was written a couple centuries later by the guy who wrote the book about Albinoni, Remo Giazzotto. I'm Kathy Fuller. Coming up, beautiful chamber music for clarinet and strings by Samuel Coleridge Taylor.
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0: Well, here's the clarinet quintet by Samuel Coleridge Taylor. This is Stefan Siegenthaler playing the clarinet with the Leipzig String Quartet.

0: That's Samuel Coleridge Taylor's Clarinet Quintet, and that was Stefan Siegenthaler playing the clarinet with the Leipzig String Quartet. Well, if you're staying up late, we'll be there with you with great music on Late Nights on WCRB. That's coming up next, right after this.
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And I'm Phil Jones, joining you from our Brighton studios this evening. Iona Brown leads the Academy of St. Martin in the Fields in Mozart's Posthorn Serenade.

Mozart's Posthorn Serenade with Iona Brown and the Academy of St. Martin in the Fields. And now something short from Howell's Moving Castle.

The Flower Garden from Jo Hisaishi's score from Howl's Moving Castle. Hisaishi was the pianist and conductor there with the New Japan Philharmonic. And he made his Tanglewood debut earlier this summer. It was an absolutely spectacular concert and featured some of the music from Howl's Moving Castle. That concert is still available on demand inside the CRB Classical app. You can find that or go to classical.org. Here's Bach's second sonata for cello and piano with Misha Meisky and Marta Argerich.

0: That's Bach's Second Sonata for Cello and Piano with Misha Majsky and Marta Argerich.
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0: Phil Jones joining me tonight with Bruckner's Romantic Symphony, less than 10 minutes away. Right now, Christian Rivet and Emmanuel Paiu, flute and guitar, have Béla Bartók's Romanian Folk Dances.

Béla Bartók's Romanian Folk Dances with Emmanuel Paiu and Christian Rive. Well, later on this early morning, we're going to get to Vaughan Williams' Three Preludes on Welsh Hymn Tunes, just a stunning little slice of his household music. Right now, though, Bruckner's Romantic Symphony with Andras Nelson's and the Gewandhaus Orchestra.

0: Bruckner's Romantic Symphony with Andras Nelsons and the Gewandhaus Orchestra here on Late Nights on WCRB. Harpist Yolanda Cadenassis has a Passacaglia by Handel right after this.
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That's a Passacaglia by Handel with Yolanda Candonassis on WCRB. And I'm Phil Jones. Antonio Mendez leads the Scottish Chamber Orchestra here with pianist Ingrid Fleeter, Mendelssohn's first piano concerto.

Mendelssohn's first piano concerto. Ingrid Fleeter was the piano soloist, with Antonio Mendez conducting the Scottish Chamber Orchestra. Our summer of American music continues through August, all the way through till Labor Day. And today, Jean-Baptiste is in the spotlight, partly because his new album, Black Mozart, releases today. And we're going to get to hear some selections from that recording this afternoon with Greg Farisi. Hope you can join us. The Beati Quartet now with three preludes on Welsh hymn tunes from Vaughan Williams' Household Music.

0: Three Preludes on Welsh Hymn Tunes from Vaughan Williams Household Music with the Piatti Quartet on WCRB. We'll hear from Hesperian 20 and Jordi Savall, two pieces by Couperin, right after this.
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two Spanish currants from Couperin's The Nations with Jordi Savall and Hesperian 20 on WCRB. Sasson's third violin concerto. Looking at that next, 20 minutes to go. Right now, it's Schubert's Wanderer Fantasy with Vyacheslav Richter on Classical Radio Boston.

Schubert's Wanderer Fantasy with Sviatoslav Richter on 99.5 WCRB. And a good early morning to you. I'm Phil Jones. Great to be here. Matthew Herzog leads Appassionata with Jinju Cho, Sasson's third violin concerto.

0: third violin concerto with Jinju Cho, young apassionado, and conductor Matthew Herzog. And guitarist Warren Nicholson is up next, right after this.
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Agustin Barrios' Julia, Florida, with guitarist Warren Nicholson, easing into Friday morning together. I'm Phil Jones, good to be waking up with you. Simon Rattle leads the Berlin Philharmonic now in Haydn's 90th Symphony.

Haydn's 90th Symphony with Simon Rattle and the Berlin Philharmonic on WCRB. We have an action-packed weekend out at Tanglewood coming up. The John Williams Film Night is tomorrow evening at 8 o'clock. On Sunday night at 7, Marin Alsop is the guest conductor. Mahler's Fifth Symphony is on the program. And tonight, we are going to get to enjoy Anna Handler leading the BSO in Aaron Copland's Appalachian Spring. That's coming up at 8 o'clock tonight. Before then, David O'Leary gets here at 5 o'clock to take care of your Friday morning. I'll leave you with the Amadeus Quartet, joined by violist Cecil Aronowitz and cellist William Pleath for Brahms' First Sextet.

0: Violist Cecil Aronowitz with cellist William Pleath, together with the Amadeus Quartet in Brahms' first sextet on Classical Radio Boston. We're just after 5 a.m. Aaron Copland's Our Town from the London Symphony Orchestra is 20 minutes away.
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0: Friday morning and the day looks absolutely spectacular. Blue skies, lots of sunshine, 83 or so. That's really the outlook for today, tomorrow and Sunday too. I'm David O'Leary. Let's open this hour of music with the 16 Ensemble here with conductor Harry Christophers in the overture from Handel's Jephthah.

The overture from Handel's Jephthah, Harry Christopher's conducting the 16 Ensemble. Now it's the members of the Holliger Wind Ensemble in Mozart's 14th Divertimento.

Mozart's 14th Divertimento, members of the Holliger Wind Ensemble. It is great to be starting the day together, especially such a beautiful day. Happy Friday, and thank you for listening this morning. Here is Aaron Copland conducting the London Symphony Orchestra in his own Our Town.

0: There's always something a little special about a composer conducting his or her own work with an orchestra. Aaron Copland leading the London Symphony Orchestra right there in his own Our Town. Wrapping up the work week, we'll give you a chance to catch your breath with the morning exhale a little later this hour. Capsburger from Forma Antiqua is coming up for us just before 6 a.m.
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0: Well, good Friday morning. I'm David O'Leary with flutist James Galway, violinist Monica Huggett, viola da gamba player Sarah Cunningham, and harpsichordist Philip Mall now, together in Bach's Trio Sonata in G.

The Trio Sonata in G from Bach and flutist James Galway, violinist Monica Huggett, viola da gamba player Sarah Cunningham, and harpsichordist Philip Moll on 99.5 WCRB. Here's John Wilson and the Symphonia of London, Puccini's three minuets.

Puccini's Three Minuets, the Symphonia of London with conductor John Wilson at WCRB. Friday morning, I hope the week has been a good one. Let's give you a chance to catch your breath now with the morning exhale, Forma Antiqua in Capsburger's Capsburger. Enjoy.

0: Composer Giovanni Girolamo Capsburger very simply titled that piece Capsburger, after himself, with Forma Antiqua. It's your Friday morning exhale on Classical Radio Boston. Bizet's Patrie Overture, performed by the French National Orchestra with conductor Seiji Ozawa. That is just ahead for us in a few minutes at 6:10.
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0: We have got a great-looking day outside today, a great-looking weekend in front of us, too. Sunny and 84 today, tomorrow, and Sunday. I'm David O'Leary with Matthias Baumert and the London Mozart Players, now in Salieri's Venetian Symphony.

Salieri's Venetian Symphony, that is the London Mozart Players with conductor Matthias Baumert. 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

0: Seiji Ozawa leading the French National Orchestra in Bizet's Patrie Overture on 99.5 WCRB. More of the Boston Symphony Orchestra this weekend from Tanglewood. I do hope you'll be listening. 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
1: 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Sunday on GVH2. 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
0: Good morning. Here is pianist Peter Donahoe with the Netherlands Wind Ensemble and the Rondo from Beethoven's Quintet for Piano and Winds.

It's the Rondo from Beethoven's Quintet for Piano and Winds with the Netherland Winds Ensemble and pianist Peter Donahoe. From the good news desk this morning, BC College football did something pretty amazing this week. The team signed 7-year-old Logan March of Watertown, Massachusetts. Tuesday, they had a big signing ceremony. Logan is a young man that lives with Gould syndrome, epilepsy, and cortical visual impairment. He officially signed his multi-year agreement during a ceremony with head coach Bill O'Brien and the team on hand. The organization known as Team Impact put all this together. They're a national nonprofit that matches children that have serious disabilities to college sports teams. Logan signed a multi-year honorary agreement to participate in team practices and games and events. Congratulations on the signing, Logan, and good on you, Boston College football. Send along some info about the good news story that you've come across. Email me, david@classical.org. Now AGOA and the Minnesota Orchestra in Robert Schumann's Carnival.

Conductor A.G. Owe and the Minnesota Orchestra. Robert Schumann's Carnival at WCRB. Good Friday morning. It is always a good day for George Gershwin. We'll enjoy his Rhapsody in Blue after this from the Broadside Band.

an anonymous Jack Pudding for breakfast this morning with the Broadside Band, Classical Radio Boston. Now, pianist Jean-Yves Thiboudet, along with conductor Marin Alsop and the Baltimore Symphony Orchestra, in Gershwin's Rhapsody in Blue.

0: George Gershwin's Rhapsody in Blue, pianist Jean-Yves Thiboudet, along with conductor Marin Alsop and the Baltimore Symphony Orchestra. Sunny and bright and beautiful today. Great looking weekend in front of us. Headed to 83 this afternoon. Good morning.
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0: Good to be with you this morning. I'm David O'Leary. We'll hear Julius Rodel and the Vienna Opera Orchestra in Strauss's Tales from the Vienna Woods Waltz just a few minutes from now. First, the Arabella String Quartet in Joseph Bologna Chevalier de Saint-Georges Fourth Quartet.

Joseph Bologna, Chevalier de St. George's Fourth Quartet, that is the Arabella String Quartet on 99.5 WCRB. Friday morning music now from the Vienna Opera Orchestra and conductor Julius Riddell and Johann Strauss's Tales from the Vienna Woods Waltz.

Johann Strauss's Tales from the Vienna Woods Waltz, conductor Julius Riddell and the Vienna Opera Orchestra. It's 99.5 WCRB. 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

0: conversation a few months ago. People in the building are still talking about the impression that he made. He's just so kind and gracious and generous with his time. He joined us in one of the studios down the hall, and he just sat down at the piano to soundcheck a little bit, and you could hear a pin drop as he played. John Batiste is highlighted today as part of our Summer of American Music. 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
0: We'll enjoy Wagner's Forest Murmurs coming up for us 7:30 or so in just a few minutes. Right now, though, the Philadelphia Brass.

Gabrielli's 28th Canzone per Sonner with the Cleveland Brass Ensemble along with the Philadelphia Brass. We also heard William Braid's Aumond and Galliard from the Philadelphia Brass. It is 7:22. Good morning. Here's Christian Bainda and the Prague Sinfonia in Schubert's second overture in the Italian style.

Schubert's second overture in the Italian style with conductor Christian Bainda and the Prague Symphonia at WCRB. Thank you for being along to enjoy the music this fine Friday morning. Really beautiful outside. Here's Otto Klemperer now with the Philharmonia Orchestra in Wagner's Forest Murmurs.

0: Wagner's Forest Murmurs, the Philharmonia Orchestra, and conductor Otto Klemperer. Tanglewood this weekend will include music from the Boston Symphony Orchestra in performances of Aaron Copland's Appalachian Spring and Beethoven's Seventh Symphony, that's tonight, with conductor Anna Handler. On Sunday night, Marin Alsop conducts Mahler and Bruch, and violinist Ray Chen, who's always marvelous, will be on hand to perform. 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
0: 7:40, David O'Leary. Good morning. Here's Thierry Fisher and the Utah Symphony.

Aquarium from Sisson's Carnival of the Animals. That is the Utah Symphony with conductor Thierry Fischer. Just after 8 this morning, pianist Murray Pariah joins us in Mozart's Rondo for Piano and Orchestra. Right now, the Zeffiro Ensemble. Conductor Alfredo Bernardini in Handel's Second Concerto for Two Wind Choirs,

0: Handel's Second Concerto for Two Wind Choirs, Zeffiro, along with conductor Alfredo Bernardini. Positively gorgeous outside today and really through the weekend. And I don't want to be an alarmist or anything, but I've been seeing the back-to-school merchandise in the stores for a few weeks, it seems. Summer is not going to last forever. 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
0: As we come up on 8 o'clock, welcome. Here is conductor Janos Sándor with the Hungarian State Opera Orchestra to open the hour of music with Suppé's Light Cavalry Overture.

Suppé's Light Cavalry Overture with conductor Janos Sándor and the Hungarian State Opera Orchestra. Now pianist Mori Pariah and the English Chamber Orchestra and Mozart's Rondo for Piano and Orchestra.

0: Mozart's Rondo for piano and orchestra with pianist Murray Pariah and the English Chamber Orchestra. Well, the dog days of summer are upon us, and at the radio station, we did not want to let the opportunity pass without featuring the dogs of WCRB in this week's issue of The Note. 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One more thing for the dog owners. We'll feature George Gershwin's Walking the Dog this afternoon in the Focus at 4 with Greg Farisi at 4 o'clock.
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Johann Hermann Schein's 20th Musical Banquet. That is Jordi Savall and Hesperian 20. For Friday morning, here's the BBC Philharmonic Orchestra, led by Vasily Sinaisky, now in Glinka's Memories of a Summer in Madrid.

Glinka's Memories of a Summer in Madrid, Vasily Sinaisky leading the BBC Philharmonic. 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
0: Friday morning, I'm David O'Leary. Welcome. We've got Dvorak's American String Quintet, just a few minutes from the Leipzig String Quartet. First, though, it's a different piece about America. Here's guitarist Pablo Villegas.

Such a marvelous interpretation of that piece. America from Leonard Bernstein's West Side Story, guitarist Pablo Villegas on Classical Radio Boston. 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Now Diego Fasoli is conducting Ibar Kisti in Bach's Second Orchestral Suite.

0: Bach's Second Orchestral Suite, conductor Diego Fasolis and E. Barocchisti. 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
0: Once again, good morning. I'm David O'Leary. It's Erin Engelbreth covering for Eden Mae Stevenson today. She picked a marvelous couple of days to be off from work with blue skies and lots of sun today and right through the weekend. Erin meets up with you on the other side of this from the Leipzig String Quartet and violinist Hartmut Rohde. It's Dvorak's American String Quintet.

0: The violist Hartmut Rota and the Leipzig String Quartet with music by Antonin Dvorak. That's nicknamed the American String Quartet, as Dvorak composed that piece on a summer vacation here in the U.S. Thanks for listening to WCRB. We've got music by Mendelssohn coming up in about 15 seconds.
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0: Here's Michel Carbal leading the Gulbenkian Foundation Orchestra of Lisbon with the Overture to Paulus by Mendelssohn.

Well, the rousing overture to Felix Mendelssohn's Paulus, which is full of admiring nods to J.S. Bach. He was sort of a guiding star of Mendelssohn, one of his heroes. We heard the Gulbenkian Foundation Orchestra of Lisbon, conducted by Michel Carbaugh. Well, a happy Friday to you on this absolutely beautiful, beautiful summer morning. I'm Aaron Engelbreth, in today for Eden May Stevenson. I'll be with you till about 2 o'clock with lots of musical tributes to this beautiful summertime season. We'll hear Vivaldi's take on summer a little later this morning, and a recording featuring the Royal Ballet Sinfonia. That's just before lunchtime. We also have our continuation of CRB's Summer of American Music. Today that features the pianist Jean-Baptiste, and that's later on this afternoon. First, though, here's Pierre Boulez. He's leading the Cleveland Orchestra with Ravel's Tombeau de Couperin.

0: Music by Maurice Ravel, the Tombeau de Couperin, and we heard the Cleveland Orchestra, led by conductor Pierre Boulez. We've got music coming up next by Mozart and Vivaldi. Stick around.
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0: 75 degrees at 2 minutes before 10 o'clock this morning here in Boston. Here's the ensemble La Serenissimi, and violin soloist Adrian Chandler with Vivaldi's Summer from the Four Seasons.

Some seasonal music to start off our 10 o'clock hour here on WCRB. That is Summer from the Four Seasons. And soloist Adrian Chandler joined the ensemble La Serenissima in music by Antonio Vivaldi. Well, Mozart composed an awful lot of music in his very short life, but he left us only 13 string serenades. His sixth is just like our weather this morning, nimble, full of light, and we'll hear it now. Here's Andrew Manzi leading the English concert.

0: Andrew Manzi in the English Concert with Mozart's Sixth Serenade. 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
0: Here's the first movement from Robert Schumann's concert piece for four horns and orchestra. Daniel Barenboim leads the horn section and the Chicago Symphony Orchestra.

Well, if your orchestra has a horn section as stellar as that one, that is the piece for you. Robert Schumann's concert piece for four horns and orchestra, and we heard the Chicago Symphony, led by Daniel Barenboim. Good morning, I'm Aaron Engelbreth, and today for Eden May Stevenson. Thanks for joining us here at WCRB. We've got a piano sonata by Haydn now, his 62nd, with pianist Anders Schiff.

0: The pianist Andras Schiff with Haydn's 62nd Piano Sonata. And we will close out this hour with music by Holst in about 1 minute. Hope you'll stick around.
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0: Here's Gavin Sutherland in the Royal Ballet Sinfonia with a Scherzo in March by Holst.

A scherzo in March from the Moorside Suite by Gustav Holst, and we heard the Royal Ballet Sinfonia led by Gavin Sutherland. 1 minute past 11 o'clock on this beautiful sunny Friday morning, 76 degrees here in Boston, heading up toward about 82 degrees, maybe a thundershower late this afternoon. If you're able to get outside and enjoy the morning, you will be glad you did. A flute concerto next by Telemann. Jordi Savall is joined by soloist Pierre Hyman and the Concert of Nations.

0: The conductor Jordi Savall, flute soloist Pierre Heyman, and the Concert of Nations with that flute concerto by Telemann here on WCRB. Spanish guitar music is on deck. Stick around.
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0: Well, if you've got plans for the weekend, and even if you don't have plans for the weekend, try to clear your calendar and join us for the Boston Symphony Orchestra's Live at Tanglewood. Tonight, boy, I can't even remember a better lineup than this weekend. Tonight at 8 o'clock, Anna Handler conducts Copland's Appalachian Spring and Beethoven's Seventh Symphony. Tomorrow night at 8, Keith Lockhart leads the Boston Pops in John Williams' Film Night. And Sunday night at 7, Marin Alsop conducts Mahler and Brooke with the violinist Ray Chen. You can get all the details on our live broadcasts at classical.org/Tanglewood. I'd get out there myself this weekend if I didn't already have plans. Here's guitarist Christopher Parkening with Leyenda by Albéniz.

Music by Isaac Albéniz, arranged by the great guitarist under Segovia. Leyenda, played there by another great guitarist, Christopher Parkening. Well, next up, a symphony by Charles Gounod. This is his second. Neville Mariner leads the Academy of St. Martin in the Fields.

0: Neville Mariner leading the Academy of St. Martin in the Fields with the Second Symphony by the French composer Charles Gounod here on WCRB.
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The prelude from J.S. Bach's first cello suite, a really lovely way to start off this Friday lunch hour, sort of a precursor to the lunch hour. We heard the cellist Yo-Yo Ma, and Yo-Yo Ma is actually featured this month in a really nice piece on WCRB's website. He speaks about the power of practicing gratitude and music's role in restoring the spirit and what we can learn as well from Johannes Brahms. You can check that out at classicalwcrb.org, or you can take it with you on our app. Well, thanks again for joining us here at WCRB. I'm Aaron Engelbreth, in today for Eden Mae Stevenson. And so I have the pleasure of kind of handling her book spot, the forget exactly what she calls it, the brown bag lunch or the book spot here on WCRB anyway. But I thought about summer reading today, and Eden Mae reads a lot more than I do. I'm really envious of how much she does. But summer reading to me sort of represents, you know, light reading. I don't do a lot of heavy reading in the summertime. And I took a real departure this summer and went into sort of a genre of book that I almost never read, which is dystopian science fiction. And both of those things are not something I would typically read. This particular book, however, is not dystopian in the sense that it's hopeless. It's actually quite hopeful. It's a series called Red Rising by Pierce Brown. And it's a really interesting story. The main character named Darrow has never seen the sky. He lives on Mars. And he is a Red. And a Red is a member of a lowly mining caste in sort of a color-coded society of the future. And like his fellow Reds, he willingly spends his life digging and mining underground, believing that this sacrifice is going to make the surface livable for future generations. I'm not going to give away much of the book, but he makes a terrible discovery when he finds out that humanity reached the surface generations ago, and his entire lineage have been slaves in service to a very decadent ruling class. Again, the series is called Red Rising. It's the type of book that you think about the characters long after you put the book down. I keep wondering what they're doing, even when I'm not reading the book. It's a terrific read, and I hope you enjoy it if you pick it up. Here is the pianist Radu Lapu and the London Symphony Orchestra led by Andre Previn with the Piano Concerto by Edvard Grieg.

0: Edvard Grieg's Piano Concerto there in the hands of soloist Radu Lupu, and joined by Andre Previn leading the London Symphony Orchestra.
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0: 32 minutes past 12 o'clock here in Boston. It is 80 degrees and a beautiful Friday. Here's music by Beethoven.

Well, music by Beethoven, a scherzo from his third string trio, and we heard there the Leopold Trio here on WCRB. Well, if you're lucky enough to find yourself strolling through Dijon, France, you may come upon a statue of our next composer leaning against a harpsichord with a violin at his feet. Jean-Philippe Rameau, Dijon's favorite musical son, and for good reason. Here's one of his many dance suites. Nicholas McKeegan leads the Philharmonia Baroque Orchestra.

0: A suite from a comic ballet called Platé by Jean-Philippe Rameau. We heard the Philharmonie Baroque Orchestra led by Nicholas McKeegan. Well, we'll hear some more Baroque music in our 2 o'clock hour, and lots more music coming up before that. 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
0: Here's the Cleveland Quartet with a nocturne by Alexander Borodin.

A nocturne by Alexander Borodin, played by the Cleveland Quartet. I'm Aaron Ingebreth, and today for Eden Mae Stevenson, Greg Farisi will be in at 2 today. He's got a great lineup of music, including Mendelssohn's Octet for Strings, right around 4 o'clock. Here's the Rosamunde Overture by Franz Schubert. Riccardo Muti leads the Vienna Philharmonic Orchestra.

0: Music by Franz Schubert, his Overture to Rosamunde. We heard the Vienna Philharmonic Orchestra and conductor Riccardo Muti.
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Three Galliards by John Dowland, there in the hands of the ensemble Hesperus. And here is your afternoon stretch, and who doesn't need one on a Friday afternoon? 34 minutes of magical Mozart. His fifth violin concerto, here in the hands of soloist Noah Wildschut and the Netherlands Chamber Orchestra.

0: Mozart's Fifth Violin Concerto featuring violinist Noah Vilcet and the Netherlands Chamber Orchestra, led by Gordon Nikolic.
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0: Good Friday afternoon, Greg Farisi here with you. I hope you are ready for the weekend and also for some great Tanglewood broadcasts kicking off tonight with Anna Handler conducting Copland and Beethoven. The summer of American music continues here, and we're going to kick off the afternoon with John Batiste.

From his new Black Mozart album, that's John Batiste with Alaturka, Facile Batiste, and Twinkle started us off. Earlier this year, Julia Marcus had a chance to sit down with John Batiste and talk about this very album, his thoughts on Mozart, and more. You can enjoy the conversation right now at classical.org. Charles Baccarus here leads the English Chamber Orchestra with Handel's music for the Royal Fireworks.

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0: Here's Boyd Meets Girl.

Guitarist Rupert Boyd and cellist Laura Metcalf. That's Debussy's First Arabesque. Hey, if you want some entertainment with kick this weekend, head to Chinatown for Kung Fu Films at the Gate. Tonight is Crouching Tiger, Hidden Dragon. Tomorrow, you can see Blades of the Guardians. And Sunday, it's Once Upon a Time in China 2. Pre-show entertainment starts at 5. Stefan Kontz and Deutsche Symphony Orchestra Berlin here, joined by clarinetist Daniel Ottensommer for Brahms' Second Clarinet Sonata.

0: Brahms' second clarinet sonata. That's Daniel Ottensamer, joined by Deutsche Symphony Orchestra Berlin and Stefan Kontz conducting.
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0: Coming up on 3 o'clock, I'm Greg Farisi. Thanks for tuning in. Pianist Angela Hewitt here plays Bach's Italian Concerto.

Bach's Italian Concerto with pianist Angela Hewitt. We're walking the dog that's coming up today in the Focus at 4. You're now Beethoven's second Leonora Overture. This is the Gewandhaus Orchestra and conductor Kurt Mazur.

0: Beethoven's Second Leonore Overture. That's the Gewandhaus Orchestra and conductor Kurt Mazur.
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0: Here's a little bit of foray for you. 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

For a Sicilian, and before that, Bear Seuss, that's flutist Nicole Esposito and harp player Jati Akul. 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
0: We've had dogs on our mind this week in the Focus at 4, thanks to the dog days of summer. Today, it's time for walkies. Who wants walkies? From Gershwin's Promenade, here's Tashi with Walking the Dog.

0: Gershwin's Promenade, Walking the Dog, that's Tashi. It's 83 degrees here in Boston right now, but next week we've got some real scorchers. That's coming up in the Focus at 4.
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Telemann Suite in E-flat, that's Michael Schneider and La Stagione Frankfurt. It's 8 minutes till 5, let's take a break. The afternoon reset. Carter Chailly in the Berlin Radio Symphony Orchestra here. This is the Intermezzo from Puccini's Men on Lescaut.

0: Puccini's Manon Lescaut Intermezzo. 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
0: Just shy of 5 o'clock, I've got Dvorak's Scherzo Capriccioso coming for you. Here now, Donizetti's Divertimento on Lucia di Lammermoor. Bassoonist Patrick Tarides joins the European wind soloists.

Donizetti's Divertimento on Lucia di Lammermoor, that's Bassoonist Patrick Derides and the European Wind Soloists. I've got your trivia question on the way, 14 minutes. Charles Mackers here leads the Czech Philharmonic. This is Dvorak's Scherzo Capriccioso.

Dvorak, Scherzo Capriccioso, that's the Czech Philharmonic led by Charles McHarris. It's 5:24. I've got your trivia question here. Did you know that there are more than just regular and peanut M&Ms out there on candy shelves? There are 45 different M&Ms, in fact. And a recent study found the most popular M&M flavors in the country by

Google search. And that is your trivia question. What is the most popular M&M's flavor in America? Not color. We're not talking red, green. What is the most popular M&M's flavor in America? That is your trivia question. Give it some thought with John Dowland.

Michaela Kareka playing your thinking music. That's John Dowland's The Right Honorable, The Lady Clifton Spirit. Before that, I had asked, what is the most popular M&M's flavor in America? It's caramel M&M's. Caramel was the most searched for flavor in 12 states, beating out original M&M's, the top choice of 11 states. Peanut M&M's took third with a total of 6 states. And here in New England, original M&M's lead in Maine, Vermont, and Rhode Island. According to the study, dark chocolate peanut is the most searched for here in Massachusetts. I've never heard of that one. Regular peanut M&M's take the cake in Connecticut. And in New Hampshire, another one I've never heard of, peanut butter cinnamon roll. Need to spend more time in the candy aisle, I guess. Mozart's Second Cassation here. This is Jean-Francois Payard and his chamber orchestra.

0: Mozart's Second Cassation, that's Jean-Francois Payard and his chamber orchestra.
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Jerry Goldsmith's theme from Star Trek Voyager, that's the City of Prague Philharmonic Orchestra. Rossini's Thieving Magpie, that's coming up in 20 minutes for you. 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
0: Just about 6 o'clock here in Boston, and I've got Holst's A Fugal Concerto for Flute, Oboe, and Strings featuring flutist Anna Pine, oboist Philip Harmer, and the English Sinfonia led by Howard Griffiths.

Gustav Holst, a fugal concerto for flute, oboe, and strings. That's flutist Anna Pine, oboist Philip Harmer, and the English Sinfonia led by Howard Griffiths. Rossini's Thieving Magpie Overture here now. Ricardo Muti leads the Philharmonia Orchestra.

0: Riccardo Muti and the Philharmonia Orchestra, that's Rossini's Thieving Magpie Overture.
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0: Franz Schubert's Adagio and Rondo... 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
0: Pietari Inkinen leads the New Zealand Symphony Orchestra here. 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

Sibelius's Nocturne from the King Christian II Suite. That's Pietari Inkinen and the New Zealand Symphony Orchestra. Tonight, 8 o'clock, Anna Handler leads the BSO in Copland's Appalachian Spring and Beethoven's 7th Symphony live at Tanglewood. 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Angela Hewitt is a pianist here for Bach's 7th Keyboard Concerto, joined by conductor Richard Tognetti in the Australian Chamber Orchestra.

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0: I'm Emily Maravash. A pleasure to spend this time with you as we count down to Live from Tanglewood. Right now, it's guitarist Christopher Parkening with A Romance.

Christopher Parkening with an anonymous romance. You're listening to Classical Radio Boston. It is 2 minutes before 7 o'clock, and here is Brahms's clarinet quintet with the Boston Symphony Chamber Players. The soloist is Harold Wright, who was the BSO's principal clarinet from 1970 to 1993.

0: Brahms's Clarinet Quintet with clarinetist Harold Wright and friends, all members of the Boston Symphony Chamber Players.
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0: It is 7:38. Here's some Mozart with Daniel Barenboim.

Daniel Barenboim at the piano for A Gigue by Mozart. I'm Emily Marvash. Next, it's Simon Rattle and the City of Birmingham Symphony Orchestra. This is La Vallée des Cloches from Ravel's Miroir.

Simon Rattle leading the City of Birmingham Symphony Orchestra in Percy Grainger's arrangement of Ravel's La Vallée des Cloches. And that is a track on the CRB Dream Stream, which is sort of a bedtime playlist that we've curated for you. 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Next, it's Alfredo Bernardini and the Zeffiro Ensemble with a Concerto Grosso by Antonio Vivaldi.

Alfredo Bernardini and Zeffiro with the Concerto Grosso by Vivaldi. Next up, these are some really lovely children's songs by the American jazz pianist Chick Corea. They're arranged for guitar.

0: The first and the eighth movement from Chick Corea's Children's Songs, originally written for piano, and they're performed by guitarist Sean Sheba. It is 1 minute before 8 o'clock, and we are taking you live to Tanglewood with Brian McCreath and the BSO.
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4: At Tanglewood, this is the Boston Symphony Orchestra. The origins of Aaron Copland's Appalachian Spring can be traced in part to Tanglewood, where the composer worked on the score in the summer of 1944. And a full ballet score is conducted in this concert by Anna Handler.